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this is your mother. It is 2:33 on Monday afternoon. I was just calling to see how you were doing. You sounded really uptight last night. Made me a little nervous. It made me nervous, but it sounded like you were nervous, too. I just want to make sure you are really okay. And just wanted to see if you were checking in on your medication, too. You know I love you, and I'm sorry. Take care, honey. I know you're under a lot of pressure.

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1: Older brother, Nistes. 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

you take the reins, take them from the night. Push the pawn right through the pass. And this one's for the silence and the questions that it brings, and the smell of time and the reverence.

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0: I'm Scott Reeb of Cupboards Express, and we're offering a great deal until the end of July. 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

0: Bossi sadari ye, dunzinek e nuhoni anadli. Nuhalot in a hell, nuhe nichu nuhe zie, hanelli wale dunzinek e, mercy cho.
1: Good morning, here's the latest news in sports on the Raven Radio Network. I'm Jackson Fontaine. The Alberta government announced Monday that Albertans will be able to obtain MRI, CT, ultrasound, and X-ray examinations without first getting a referral from a doctor or other healthcare providers. Patients who use the new self-referral option will have to pay for the tests themselves or through private insurance. The initial list includes MRI scans, CT scans, ultrasounds, and X-rays. Other services could be added later through regulation. Under the new patient choice and self-referral program, participating clinics will be allowed to offer the tests without an order from a physician, nurse, practitioner, or other authorized provider. The province says the option is intended for people seeking elective, non-urgent imaging and will give Albertans another way to investigate potential health concerns. The publicly funded system will not pay for the initial self-referred test. However, if the test leads to a new cancer diagnosis, the patient may qualify to have some or all of the cost reimbursed by the province up to limits set by the government. Calgary police say they are refocusing physical search efforts for 11-year-old Parker, the autistic boy who went missing more than a week ago. Police search efforts will now be focused on specific information, such as tips, rather than the extensive ground searches that have been conducted since his disappearance. Police have carried out an extensive search to find Parker since he went missing July 16th from his day home in the 0 to 100 block of Connaught Drive Northwest. Upwards of 650 people, including officers and trained volunteers, have searched day and night with help from police dogs, bike and horse patrols, aircraft and underwater camera deployments. Parker was last seen July 16th at his day home between 11:08 and 11:41 a.m. Alberta is getting $33.6 million to help fund upgrades to three sporting facilities, thanks to the federal government. Adam Van Cuverden, Canada's Secretary of State Sport, made the announcement in Calgary on Monday at the Olympic Oval. The Olympic Oval will get the bulk of the funding, with $26 million going toward the rehabilitation and modernization of the structure, which sits on the University of Calgary campus and hosted the 1988 Olympic Winter Games. The province will match that $26 million, helping boost the total funding for the Olympic Oval to $52 million. The federal funding comes from the Build Community Strong Fund, a $51 billion initiative supporting infrastructure projects across the country that advance economic prosperity, housing, sport and recreation, education, health, transit, and climate adaptation. Taking a look at your sports. In the Canadian Elite Basketball League, the Edmonton Stingers officially clinched a playoff spot over the weekend. With the win on Sunday, Edmonton officially eliminated the Calgary Surge as well. The Stingers will have two more games before the playoffs, starting with a date against the Saskatoon Mamba on Friday. And in the Canadian Football League, Zach Collaros is on the road back to action. The veteran quarterback wasn't in uniform at Winnipeg Blue Bombers practice on Monday, but he was throwing ahead of it. Collaros, 37, was placed on the six-game injured list last week. He picked up a neck injury during the team's Week 5 victory over the Hamilton Tiger Cats. The Cincinnati product took a hard sack from Reggie Stubblefield in the 14-13 win. With Collaros out, Drew Brown has started in his position. The Oklahoma State product is in his second stint with the team. Brown led the team to a 30-21 victory over the Toronto Argonauts, throwing for 339 yards in the win on July 10th, before a 36-34 overtime win over his former team, the Ottawa Redblacks, on July 19th. The Bombers lost for the first time under Brown this past Friday, 52-30, to the Calgary Stampeders. That is your latest news in sports on the Raven Radio Network. 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
1: We'll now get a look at your Raven weather forecast. Starting down south in the Calgary-Chestermere area, today sunny, wind gusting up to 50 kilometers an hour early in the afternoon with a high of plus 30, and tonight's clear and a low of plus 13. And heading up north to the Edmonton-Sherwood Park area, today sunny, increasing cloudiness in the afternoon, then a 60% chance of showers late in the afternoon, risk of a thunderstorm as well with a high of plus 25, and tonight's cloudy periods with a 60% chance of showers and a low of plus 12.
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Weak Kings and the Tragically Hip starting us off today. Hey, everyone. It is Jackson back with you today. Hope everyone is having a great morning so far. As always, we have a jam-packed show. 7 o'clock hour is the jam of the day. And we're also going to be talking about my question of the day very, very soon. Let's go to Dr. Feelgood with Motley Crue on The Raven.

0: The Raven Radio Network with America. And I want to bring up my question of the day today, which is currently up on the Raven Facebook page. And since it is summer, there's so many sports going on at the moment. I want to know today, what is your guys' favorite summer sport to watch? Personally, for me, I feel like some of you could guess this, but it's got to be baseball. Football is a close second, but baseball, it's just my sport. Whether it's professional or just hanging out watching my cousins, I got to go with baseball. But I'm curious this morning, though, what is your guys' favorite summer sport to watch? You can tell me on Facebook or send me a text at 780-496-7717.
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An absolute banger there, All-Star and Smash Mouth. And let's just keep the music going this morning, the great hits, and go to Crazy for This Girl with Evan and Jaren. This is The Raven.

0: From 1977 and Prism, you're listening to the Raven Radio Network. And coming up on Friday, it is the Grand Night Market taking place at 9908 78th Ave Northwest in Edmonton. This is the third market out of five that they've been doing on Fridays. It happens from 5 to 10 p.m. There's going to be live music, a vendor market, and much, much more. That is the Grand Night Market coming up on Friday, taking place at 9908 78th Ave Northwest in the city of Edmonton. And if you're looking for more details on it, you can head on over to our events page at ravenradio.ca.
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Bill Medley and Jennifer Warren's teaming up on this Tuesday morning, and we're coming up to 7 o'clock and the second look at your news, your sports, and your weather. Here's the Smashing Pumpkins on The Raven.

0: Good morning. Here's the latest news and sports on the Raven Radio Network. I'm Jackson Fontaine. The Alberta government announced Monday that Albertans will be able to obtain MRI, CT, ultrasound, and X-ray examinations without first getting a referral from a doctor or other healthcare providers. Patients who use the new self-referral option will have to pay for the tests themselves or through private insurance. The initial list includes MRI scans, CT scans, ultrasounds, and X-rays. Other services could be added later through regulation. Under the new patient choice and self-referral program, participating clinics will be allowed to offer the tests without an order from a physician, nurse, practitioner, or other authorized provider. The province says the option is intended for people seeking elective, non-urgent imaging and will give Albertans another way to investigate potential health concerns. The publicly funded system will not pay for the initial self-referred test. However, if the test leads to a new cancer diagnosis, the patient may qualify to have some or all of the costs reimbursed by the province, up to limits set by the government. Calgary police say they are refocusing physical search efforts for 11-year-old Parker, the autistic boy who went missing more than a week ago. Police search efforts will now be focused on specific information, such as tips, rather than the extensive ground searches that have been conducted since his disappearance. Police have carried out an extensive search to find Parker since he went missing July 16th from his day home in the 0 to 100 block of Connaught Drive Northwest. Upwards of 650 people, including officers and trained volunteers, have searched day and night with help from police dogs, bike and horse patrols, aircraft and underwater camera deployments. Parker was last seen July 16th at his day home between 11:08 and 11:41 a.m. Alberta is getting $33.6 million to help fund upgrades to three sporting facilities, thanks to the federal government. Adam Van Cuverden, Canada's Secretary of State Sport, made the announcement in Calgary on Monday at the Olympic Oval. The Olympic Oval will get the bulk of the funding, with $26 million going toward the rehabilitation and modernization of the structure, which sits on the University of Calgary campus and hosted the 1988 Olympic Winter Games. The province will match that $26 million, helping boost the total funding for the Olympic Oval to $52 million. The federal funding comes from the Build Community Strong Fund, a $51 billion initiative supporting infrastructure projects across the country that advance economic prosperity, housing, sport and recreation, education, health, transit, and climate adaptation. Taking a look at your sports. In the Canadian Elite Basketball League, the Edmonton Stingers officially clinched a playoff spot over the weekend. With the win on Sunday, Edmonton officially eliminated the Calgary Surge as well. The Stingers will have two more games before the playoffs, starting with a date against the Saskatoon Mamba on Friday. And in the Canadian Football League, Zach Collaros is on the road back to action. The veteran quarterback wasn't in uniform at Winnipeg Blue Bombers practice on Monday, but he was throwing ahead of it. Collaros, 37, was placed on the six-game injured list last week. He picked up a neck injury during the team's Week 5 victory over the Hamilton Tiger Cats. The Cincinnati product took a hard sack from Reggie Stubblefield in the 14-13 win. With Collaros out, Drew Brown has started in his position. The Oklahoma State product is in his second stint with the team. Brown led the team to a 30-21 victory over the Toronto Argonauts, throwing for 339 yards in the win on July 10th, before a 36-34 overtime win over his former team, the Ottawa Redblacks, on July 19th. The Bombers lost for the first time under Brown this past Friday, 52-30, to the Calgary Stampeders. That is your latest news and sports on the Raven Radio Network. 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
0: We'll now get a look at your Raven weather forecast. Starting down south in the Calgary-Chestermere area, today sunny, wind gusting up to 50 kilometers an hour early in the afternoon with a high of plus 30, and tonight's clear and a low of plus 13. And heading up north to the Edmonton-Sherwood Park area, today sunny, increasing cloudiness in the afternoon, then a 60% chance of showers late in the afternoon, risk of a thunderstorm as well with a high of plus 25, and tonight's cloudy periods with a 60% chance of showers and a low of plus 12.
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Feed My Frankenstein by Alice Cooper, and we are officially into the 7 o'clock hour, which means coming down in a little bit, we'll have my jam of the day. But first, let's go to Nirvana and In Bloom. 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

0: from 1976, and let me take you home tonight with Boston on the Raven. And I saw something the other day, wanted to share with you guys, that explains more than one in five people say a partner's annoying sleep habits have contributed to an end of a relationship. So a survey of 2,000 adults in the U.S. found that 17% had ended a relationship specifically because of a partner's disruptive nighttime habits, while another 6% said sleep issues were one factor in the breakup. This is kind of funny for me because my dad, he is one of the biggest snorers in the world. And every time we stayed at a hotel, it's like, you got to fall asleep before him, else you are not going to be sleeping much that night. Even my sister's boyfriend, he started to realize as well that my dad is the biggest snorer. But my mom, on the other hand, it doesn't bother her. Like, she's still able to fall asleep. She's like, what? He snored last night? Like, sometimes she'll admit it that he does. Like, she will admit it that he does snore. But it doesn't bother her one bit. So just seeing this stat, had to bring that up. But apparently, more than one in five people say a partner's annoying sleep habits have contributed to the end of a relationship.
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2: 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They're coming to the Grey Eagle Resort and Casino on the 30th. Doors open at 6:30 and the show starts at 8. 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

0: An artist from Enoch Cree Nation, it's Bryce Morin and Slow and Low on the Raven Radio Network, and it is now time for my jam of the day. And back in 2023, Dua Lipa released this song.
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0: That was my jam of the day. Dua Lipa, Dance the Night Away. And back on this day in 2023, the Barbie movie soundtrack broke the UK singles chart record when three tracks from the album reached the top five at the same time. What I Was Made For by Billie Eilish was at number three. Barbie World by Nicki Minaj and Ice Spice was at number five. And then my jam of the day, Dance the Night Away by Dua Lipa, was at number four.
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2: 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We're recruiting 1,500 volunteers and getting them ready. So lots is happening in Medicine Hat for the Games.
3: Natalie, you and your team, congratulations. You're this week's community champion. How does it make you feel making an impact in the community?
2: Well, honestly, it's an honor. It's an honor for us to do this and be part of this movement. We are a community that believes very much in inclusion and health and wellness and all those things. So it's such a perfect fit for us to have this opportunity to host it.
3: And tell us a little more about making a difference. How does it personally make you feel making an impact?
2: Well, I tell you, just it's the camaraderie from the community that comes. So for me, it's, you know, side by side with, you know, like I mentioned, 1,500 people that are going to welcome everybody from across Canada. That's what's important for me. I sit in awe of every little contribution, small or big, that's going to come together to make it all happen. So very humbled to have this, you know, saying that we are this community acknowledgement, but it honestly does take a community to put this on.
3: And for more information, where can our listeners connect with you more?
2: Okay, well, we are, please find us on our website at socmedhat2026. Yeah, and then you'll find us and lots of great information on that website. So we're always looking for people to help. We're a couple hundred short. We have people that have a background in any type of medical background. So we need doctors and nurses to help us with a lot of those aspects. We are still looking for people to help in the sports area and a lot of opportunities for just showcasing our hospitality. So lots of things that we can find a fit for, I'm sure, anybody who is interested.
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14: 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The menu includes Bob Corator and friends, Cliff Stevens, Brandon Isaac, Alice Armstrong, John Primer and friends, and Angela Straley. Mish and the Blues Bastards are in the spotlight. The Lee Oscar Harmonica's classic cut is an early 50s single from Howlin' Wolf.
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0: Good morning. Here's the latest news in sports on the Raven Radio Network. I'm Jackson Fontaine. The Alberta government announced Monday that Albertans will be able to obtain MRI, CT, ultrasound, and X-ray examinations without first getting a referral from a doctor or other healthcare providers. Patients who use the new self-referral option will have to pay for the tests themselves or through private insurance. The initial list includes MRI scans, CT scans, ultrasounds, and X-rays. Other services could be added later through regulation. Under the new patient choice and self-referral program, participating clinics will be allowed to offer the tests without an order from a physician, nurse, practitioner, or other authorized provider. The province says the option is intended for people seeking elective, non-urgent imaging and will give Albertans another way to investigate potential health concerns. The publicly funded system will not pay for the initial self-referred test. However, if the test leads to a new cancer diagnosis, the patient may qualify to have some or all of the cost reimbursed by the province, up to limits set by the government. Calgary police say they are refocusing physical search efforts for 11-year-old Parker, the autistic boy who went missing more than a week ago. Police search efforts will now be focused on specific information, such as tips, rather than the extensive ground searches that have been conducted since his disappearance. Police have carried out an extensive search to find Parker since he went missing July 16th from his day home in the 0 to 100 block of Connaught Drive Northwest. Upwards of 650 people, including officers and trained volunteers, have searched day and night with help from police dogs, bike and horse patrols, aircraft, and underwater camera deployments. Parker was last seen July 16th at his day home between 11:08 and 11:41 a.m. Alberta is getting $33.6 million to help fund upgrades to three sporting facilities, thanks to the federal government. Adam Van Cuverden, Canada's Secretary of State Sport, made the announcement in Calgary on Monday at the Olympic Oval. The Olympic Oval will get the bulk of the funding, with $26 million going toward the rehabilitation and modernization of the structure, which sits on the University of Calgary campus and hosted the 1988 Olympic Winter Games. The province will match that $26 million, helping boost the total funding for the Olympic Oval to $52 million. The federal funding comes from the Build Community Strong Fund, a $51 billion initiative supporting infrastructure projects across the country that advance economic prosperity, housing, sport and recreation, education, health, transit, and climate adaptation. Taking a look at your sports. In the Canadian Elite Basketball League, the Edmonton Stingers officially clinched a playoff spot over the weekend. With the win on Sunday, Edmonton officially eliminated the Calgary Surge as well. The Stingers will have two more games before the playoffs, starting with a date against the Saskatoon Mamba on Friday. And in the Canadian Football League, Zach Collaros is on the road back to action. The veteran quarterback wasn't in uniform at Winnipeg Blue Bombers practice on Monday, but he was throwing ahead of it. Collaros, 37, was placed on the six-game injured list last week. He picked up a neck injury during the team's Week 5 victory over the Hamilton Tiger Cats. The Cincinnati product took a hard sack from Reggie Stubblefield in the 14-13 win. With Collaros out, Drew Brown has started in his position. The Oklahoma State product is in his second stint with the team. Brown led the team to a 30-21 victory over the Toronto Argonauts, throwing for 339 yards in the win on July 10th, before a 36-34 overtime win over his former team, the Ottawa Redblacks, on July 19th. The Bombers lost for the first time under Brown this past Friday, 52-30, to the Calgary Stampeders. That is your latest news in sports on the Raven Radio Network. 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
0: We'll now get a look at your Raven weather forecast. Starting down south in the Calgary-Chestermere area, today sunny, wind gusting up to 50 kilometers an hour early in the afternoon with a high of plus 30, and tonight clear and a low of plus 13. And heading up north to the Edmonton-Sherwood Park area, today sunny, increasing cloudiness in the afternoon, then a 60% chance of showers late in the afternoon, risk of a thunderstorm as well with a high of plus 25, and tonight's cloudy periods with a 60% chance of showers and a low of plus 12.
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0: I gotta have faith. I gotta have faith. Because I gotta have faith.
1: George Michael and Faith. It's Tuesday morning with Jackson, and we have made it to the halfway point of the show. Hope everyone is having an amazing morning so far. Let's go to 10,000 Maniacs, because the night, this is The Raven.

0: 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That is going to be taking place from 1 to 5 p.m. There's going to be special character appearances, an afternoon just of fun and excitement, and if you're looking for more details on it, you can head on over to our events page at ravenradio.ca.
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3: 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Catch Canada's top basketball players in action from May to August as they chase the CEBL Championship. With the intensity of a rock concert and the athleticism of pro basketball, the Stinger Games are a must-see. Grab your tickets and be part of the Stingers' journey to victory this summer. They take on the Saskatoon Mamba on the 31st. And North America's largest Indigenous Summer Games and Canada's largest Summer Games is welcoming 7,000 Indigenous youth and competing in 16 sports over 9 days of competition, culture, and community. It runs through August 7th to 15th in Edmonton. To get more information about these events

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6: G'day, skinny boy, one known Alberta Health. 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

A 1998 release, Hero with the Wallflowers. And you guys know we like to play everything from the 60s up until today. So for this next one, let's change it up and go from the 90s to the 80s. It's The Cars and You Might Think on The Raven.

0: Some James Blunt on the Raven Radio Network. You're beautiful. And it is now time for some celebrity birthday mentions for today. Starting off with TV actor Lori Loughlin. She turned 62 and rose to fame for playing Rebecca Donaldson on the ABC sitcom Full House and its Netflix revival Fuller House. Then she also played Ava Gregory on Summerland. We also have England soccer player Harry Kane. He turns 33 and just played for England at the FIFA World Cup and recorded 6 goals and an assist in helping England secure 3rd place in the tournament. If it is your birthday today or somebody that you know, give me a call or send me a text 780-496-7717.
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Rhythm of the Night and DeBarge. And once again, today's question of the day is currently up on the Raven Facebook page. And I want to know today, what is your favorite summer sport to watch? If you want to respond to that, you can comment down on the Raven Facebook page or give me a call, send me a text, 780-496-7717. We will be talking about it in a little bit. Let's go to Hinder with Without You. This is the Raven.

Rock set and spending my time, Jackson, riding along with you on this Tuesday morning. And I got a quick traffic update down in Calgary. There is a two-vehicle incident on southbound 80th Avenue and Métis Trail Northeast. So once again, that is in Calgary, two-vehicle incident on southbound 80th Avenue and Métis Trail Northeast. Other than that, not seeing much traffic-wise. Once again, as always, if you guys see something traffic-wise, when it is safe to do so, give me a call. Send me a text, 780-496-7717. Let's go to Cheryl Crow's Leaving Las Vegas. This is The Raven.

0: A little bit of Bryan Adams, Heaven on the Raven, a radio network. And this morning we have been talking about our favorite summer sports to watch. And as always, you guys gave me all sorts of answers on the Facebook page. Grace says baseball. Marie says football. We also have Canadian Football League from Will. And then Lorraine, she says the Calgary Stampede. And I'm going to count that as a sport. I think it is a sport. But personally for me, football's a close second. But I definitely got to say baseball all the way. Whether it's watching my cousins or watching professional baseball, there's nothing better than watching baseball on a hot summer day. But if you guys do want to let me know your favorite summer sport to watch, you can tell me on Facebook or give me a call. Send me a text, 780-496-7717.
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0: A 1990 release, Hold On with Wilson Phillips. It's 9:36, and you guys know we like to play everything from the 60s up until today. So let's go from the 90s down to the 80s and Tom Petty's You're So Bad on The Raven.
1: One, two, three, four.

0: A little bit of a wake-up song there on a Tuesday morning. Evanescence and Bring Me to Life. You're listening to the Raven Radio Network, and I feel like it's been a hot minute since we've talked about the Toronto Blue Jays, so let's talk about them. They lost another series on the weekend to the Boston Red Sox. They won pretty convincing on Saturday, came back Sunday, lost, but then last night, they start a new series. They win 3-2 against the Washington Nationals. So is that maybe the stepping point? I keep saying that to myself, that maybe these Jays are going to turn it around, but they're running out of time as the trade deadline is now 6 days away, and apparently everyone could be available for the Jays. And then I'm just looking at the standings here. They're 5 games back of the third wildcard spot, and they need to jump 6 teams to even get close to that. So that's a lot of teams to catch before the season ends. But hey, if they won last night, maybe they can keep the momentum going. Shane Bieber, he's going to be on the hill tonight. Start the first pitch for tonight's game will be 4:45 against the Washington Nationals.
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House of the Rising Sun with Twin Flames 951 in Jackson here with you this morning. But we're about 9 minutes away from 10 o'clock, which means we've run out of time today. As always, I really appreciate everyone tuning in this morning, whether it was the whole show or just a few songs. I always appreciate it and hope everyone has an amazing rest of their day. Let's go to One Thing Leads to Another and The Fix on the Raven Radio Network.

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2: He came home, and right away I saw that look in his eyes. 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
2: 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I was completely cut off
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1: Welcome to Conversational Nakota. My name is Thomas Snow, here as always with Inclusion Alice Kukwitz. 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So Inclusion is, I wanted to discuss a topic here.
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1: snishna. So Inclusion wanted to talk about wahigi chichobi this week, which is referring to our familial kinship systems and the names we use to recognize those systems in our Yithka language. And she said that she's been thinking about this a lot because of the recent passing of her nephew, who would always remind her that they were related to their ancestor was Tatanga Thaba, which translates as black buffalo. And Kushin was, and this is something that we notice about in our community is the ones that come from near this Wahigi Chichobi, you know, there's certain terms that you use, and growing up, we don't call each other by our names; we call each other by how you're related to someone. And then because of that, a lot of our, I remember my aunties and a lot of the grandmothers and my mother, they keep track of all of the lineages of the different families and the nieces and nephews and who married into who and which families are connected. And because of that, you'll have a long list of basically last names or, you know, of your family and your extended family. And that network of all of those relations, it connects you to the community. and it connects you to your ancestors, as Christina has been mentioning, is that her nephew would remind her of their shared ancestry. And all of the brilliant people, including her father, you know, from our community and from our family, he would uplift them and remind her of, and speak about her father, and how he was you know, very active in organizing the Banff Indian Days, you know, as it used to be called, where there was a parade in Minirba. We called it Minirba Skadabi. We've done episodes in the past of Minirba Skadabi, which is, you know, this annual event in Minirba Banff, where there would be celebrations, and Ithgabi would, you know, we would go back into the park that had been stolen from us, the land that had been stolen from us, and have different games and different events. And, you know, it was a fairly large event, and it was an international event, because the tourists that would come were, you know, they'd be royalty, European royalty, you know, from all over the world. And so our Nakoda nations, our Yiska nations, we would go back to that land, and, you know, we'd take part in these events. And there's a way to connect back. And, you know, Ina was talking about how all of that coordination, her father would, you know, played a lead role in that, organizing this, you know, this big event that really is an international event in so many ways. Without being, and Christine said that her father taught himself how to speak English so he could communicate and organize and spoke in both languages. But this Daguya is a relative. Those were related to. And so Inkusin, really, I think this is kind of something that Inkusin has been talking more and more about, is this importance of knowing our lineages, the importance of maintaining our relational systems and this Wahigichi Chobi. It's as Igdan Opana na Pizamima.

0: Nee, war ich jetzt nicht so wie noch, wo geht sich nach, sie doch nur dran hat, aber jetzt sind die in der Sebenung habe ich jetzt nicht sich an. 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It's in Z, do can Umangia visits the Niadeze. Ye didn't money, he jabbits money. It's in Z, ye didn't money, the Dukuha Tazi Uginizes. 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In Tunda gives the maze, Mintun, the Mangadita, Dukta, he was a Nangu in Kushina Zekua, Mangish Nesas, Dukden, running us now, Mindukden, Mankotin, Omizeku, Mankotinis, Dukden, O Umitumi, Nandukden of now, Mizeku, Tazi, Tazi, Watejagin, Dana Hamani, Xis in the Lantan.
1: So Inkusin was kind of reflecting back more on her her father's name, which is Yejin Akdage. Yejin Money. Yejin Money, or Loan Walker. And the way that he came to have his name, that was told to her. And so, you know, as Inkusin was is remembering and celebrating her nephew and how he would always connect her back to the Swahigi Chichobi, their shared ancestry and their ancestors. But more than that, he would always remind her of our different clans and the locations where our clans resided, the different territories that we covered in of our clans, and where people, specific names and places on our land here, all around us, where different families camped, and different stories were old stories, would always remind her again and again and again. And you know, the story of Lone Walker, Kristen wanted to share, you know, the story of her father and how he came to have his name was that as a young child, he had lost his brother. He had lost a brother, and he was struck by grief, Othangibi. Othangibi is grief. And so Injikjeabi is when you call, it's like calming a crying child. It's like, it's that relieving or that nurturing, it's that soothing, that's that Injik Jayabi. And to help him in his grieving, he's brought to relatives up in Wapdamnoda, it's now called Bighorn. And up there, while he was, you know, staying so many nights, they noticed he had disappeared. And what he had done was he had taken his little horse, and still being a kid, he had come back to Minithmi. all the way down by himself and then journeyed. And it's over 100 kilometers through the mountains with just him and his horse, and made it safely back to his family in Manisni. And she said that her community was always very proud of that fact. They were, you know, they were so amazed that a little boy could travel all of this way, the intelligence that he had, the courage that he had, the bravery. And so all those attributes are something that they celebrate. And, you know, this is something that I feel like we don't do a whole lot of, which is that when we talk about our ancestors, our grandparents, or parents, how often do we include in the recollection or the memory of them, you know, the important events of their lives, you know, how we honor and uphold them, their names, where they came from? You know, I feel like that's not something that we do now as families very often. And Kusinu is mentioning how in our kinship systems in Yithka, we're always doing that. We're always sharing stories of their, and in that way, it keeps that shared family history alive, because we are an oral, we originally were and are an oral culture. And that means that there are certain things that we do to maintain those oral histories. And if we don't do those oral histories, if we don't do the action, then we stop being an oral culture. We actually, it's something that we have to continue to do, and there are ways that we do that. And Ikusin here is describing one of those ways that, you know, she's realized as she's been sitting and reflecting and going through this process of remembering her nephew.

0: Chimney Chief's name, warning us is Humangish Nate, Akizim Tuscan. 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
1: Kristen was sharing a story, a funny story about and there was a grandmother that was kind of fondly recollecting back, kind of like how Kristen's doing here, where she's thinking back in her memories, and she told her grandson, yeah. One of her grandsons, oh grandson, you know, when I look to Shahampa, Shaha is like a monster, or it's like it's a type of monster in Yithka, Sherha, and Pach being a head, but it refers to a particular mountain. And she would say, oh, when I think of Sherhampa, this monster's head, or devil's head mountain, I think of your grandfather. And then grandson said, oh, really? Was he like that? like a monster? It was kind of like his character. And she laughed and she said, no, we would live underneath, alongside Shahampa, and along the foothills there below the mountain. We camped there and have so many good memories of living under there with your grandfather. And so it's stories like that, you know, for something that we often forget as Yithgubi is how large. And really, this is as indigenous peoples of these lands, as first peoples, we forget how large our territorial ranges were, the areas that we traveled. Now, I think very few Yithgubi go out to Shahampa, and even fewer would know where that they camped. But, you know, it was two generations back that they were living under there. Three generations back that they were living under there. And now, you know, we wouldn't know where to. We'd have to go back to our grandmothers and ask them, where did you live, so that we could go back there. So while we still have that opportunity, it's a good time to talk about and plan how, as young parents or as parents or for those that want to uplift our culture, continue our culture, and maybe that are getting older and that are noticing more and more the responsibility that we personally have as parents. Or as aunties, uncles, or grandparents, and people that I think age has kind of suddenly crept up on them. And they're realizing that the people they used to look to for their

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1: Sneez. Sneez in Sankh Kushin was just sending and sharing a positive message out to everyone out there to always remember. If you ever feel like you feel like you're disconnected or you're alone. Nikus, you know, I was always said this, is that whenever you feel like you're alone, you know, always remember that your ancestors are all around you and that you come from this land. And our oldest ancestor and our oldest grandmother is Grandmother Earth. And we all come from the land. We're part of the land, the spirits of this land, the spirits of our ancestors, the guardians of all the different beings, you know, they look after us on this land. We're part of it. We're always connected to it. And those stories, Kusin was saying, you know, we must continue to honor them, continue to tell them, so that we never forget. And so future generations never feel a sense of not belonging on their own lands, on their own territories, because they should know that they're always surrounded by their ancestors. So with that, draws to a close this week's episode of Conversational Nakota. We'll be back next week with myself, Thomas Snow, and Inkusin Alice Kakwitz.
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gotta do, honey, just kind of stand in one spot. 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

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If you mark a ride, well, I need prices, make it fast, waiting for too long. 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

Frankie Goes to Hollywood. Relax. This is the Raven Radio Network. Hello and Tante, everyone. It is Daryl joining you on this Tuesday edition of the Raven Ride Home. Hope everyone's having a great day so far. All kinds of stuff coming up in the show today. Question of the day, great song of the day. I think both of those are going to be a hit today. And there is just all kinds of different events going on that I will share with you. But also, if you're in the Edmonton area, we're going to be spending a lot of time today talking about tornado advisories and road closures and just all kinds of stuff. We're looking at more rain and heavy winds in the Edmonton area. I'll kind of get into that in a little bit here in this 2 o'clock hour. But yeah, be prepared if you're in the Edmonton area. Lots more rain, lots more wind, potentially some more flooding. We'll kind of see how all of that goes. But otherwise, we got really great music as well all throughout the afternoon. So kick back, relax, and enjoy your time on this Tuesday afternoon with me. I'll be with you until 6 p.m. this evening. So all kinds of great fun in between all of that. Here is Adrian Sutherland. It's Precious on the Raven Radio Network.

0: before you go, there's something I want you to have.
1: Oh, it's beautiful. But wait a minute, isn't this...
0: Yeah, yes it is.
1: But I thought the old lady dropped it into the ocean in the air.
0: Well, baby, I went down and got it for you.

0: Britney Spears, Oops, I Did It Again, here on the Raven Radio Network, broadcasting on the iHeartRadio app, your Amazon Alexa's, and our new app, Raven Radio. You can go ahead and download that on the Google Play and the Apple App Store. All kinds of ways you can be listening. Really appreciate you tuning in. My question of the day for everyone today has to do with packing and travel. I'm going to be going on like a little mini vacation towards the end of the week here, so I want everybody's advice. What do you always forget to pack when traveling? Because I always seem to forget something like toothbrush or toothpaste. I'm trying to get that out there for not only myself, but others too. If you're going on a little vacation or a trip or something like that, what is something you always forget to pack when traveling? We can all help each other out so that we don't forget to bring some of this stuff. So what do you always forget to pack when traveling? Let's see if we can conjure up some of the memories of not forgetting with that one. Give me a call, send me a text, let me know. 780-496-7717.
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Lou Gramm, Midnight Blue on the Raven Radio Network. Before that, a little hot hit there with Dracula, Tame Impala. We've got all kinds of great tracks still to come this afternoon. Don't be afraid to get up and move your feet if you're kicking at home or if you're driving. Just tap along and sing away. We got all kinds of great hits. Let's get back to a little bit of a dance mix. Here's Cascada, Every Time We Touch on the Raven.

0: You're listening to one of Alberta's fastest growing radio stations. That was Faith No More and Epic. It is Daryl with you on this Tuesday afternoon. I want to take a look at some traffic. So there is still some lingering residual effects of all the rain in Edmonton. So we'll get to that right now. So Connors Road northbound and Scona Road southbound and most of 98th Avenue, that has reopened. It's been off and on the last couple of days. Those, as of right now, are open from my knowledge. Connors Road southbound under the Connors Road northbound overpass, that is still closed. The far right westbound lane of 107th at Grote Road also closed. The Mutar Conservatory is closed, as well as a couple of other areas throughout the city. That is going to be closed. But for the road closures, those are a couple for you there. There is also a severe thunderstorm watch once again for the city of Edmonton. Also a bit of a tornado watch as well. So Edmonton looking like it's going to be hit again tonight, which is not good news. So if you got some stuff out on your balconies or anything like that or outside, might want to hunker those down. In the Calgary area, I'm not seeing a whole lot in terms of traffic, which is good news. So if you see anything while you're out and about on your travels over the afternoon, you can give me a call. You can send me a text. I can get that information out to others. 780-496-7717.
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Canadian band The Stampeders, Wild Eyes on the Raven Radio Network. It is 2:48 on a Tuesday. Hope everyone's having a great day today. Why don't we stick Canadian for a couple of minutes here as we go from The Stampeders into Bryan Adams. Here is Do I Have to Say the Words? It's on the Raven Radio Network.

Bruce Springsteen here on the Raven Radio Network on this National Water Park Day, this National Hamburger Day, and this National Milk Chocolate Day. So if you're looking for an excuse to go to a water park, eat a hamburger, or eat some milk chocolate, there you go. I just gave you an excuse for that. Just after 3 o'clock, my great song of the day coming up in this hour. Let's keep things going. Let's go local a little bit here with Misha and the Spanx, the Calgary group. It's Smiling on the Raven.

0: Gene Simmons, see you tonight on the Raven Radio Network, playing a little bit of everything from the 50s up until today. Where are my folks who love Harry Potter and also love donuts? Because Tim Hortons just announced, I can't believe they haven't done this before, a collaboration with a Harry Potter menu. It's going to be released on August the 12th. So just a couple of weeks away, and you're going to get to order things like the Gryffindor strawberry cheesecake donut, the Slytherin chocolate pistachio donut, and other fictional Hogwarts School of Witchcraft and Wizardry items as well. There's going to be all kinds of drinks, and there's going to be a color-changing drink with a wand stir stick that it's just really cool. So the Forbidden Forest iced tea quenchers and the Patronus sparkling quenchers, that's what I'm talking about. It is it can be customized with a protein dairy beverage as well, lemonade frozen, all kinds of stuff. It is going to be, like I said, available on August the 12th. So if you're a Harry Potter fan, if you like donuts, if you like Tim Hortons, this is the collaboration for you. I've got a bit of it up for you on our social medias, but I am excited for this. Is anybody else excited? Give me a call, send me a text, 780-496-7717.
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one of the more recognizable songs that is out there. Goo Goo Dolls and Iris here on the Raven Radio Network. My great song of the day. We're almost at that point in the show for that. I went with another On This Day in Music History type of song. So make sure you're sticking around for that. That's going to be coming up after Collective Soul. And this track from Nickelback, it's Far Away. Sing along to it. It's here on the Raven Radio Network.

0: Collective Soul and Run on the Raven Radio Network, and we are finally at that point for my great song of the day. I said I went back to an On This Day in Music History type song. It was on this day in 1992. The Bare Naked Ladies released their debut studio album, Gordon. There are so many tracks I could have chosen for my great song of the day, but today I went with Enid.
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0: Enid, the Bare Naked Ladies, my great song of the day today. That is from their debut studio album called Gordon, released on this day in 1992. This was very successful here in Canada. It went to number two on the Hot 100 tracks here in the country. And Enid was Canada's 28th most successful song of 1992, if you want to get real specific with it. Now, it's very cool about the song. It was inspired by a real person. Her name was Enid Eggers. She was a waitress at a restaurant in Moncton, New Brunswick. The band found it interesting that Enid, spelled backward, is the word dine. Although she was the source of the title itself, the main overall message and theme of the song is about Stephen Page's first girlfriend. So a couple of different things there, inspired by some true stories with that one, but also just a really good song. So released on this day in 1990, Gordon, and the track Enid, my great song of the day.
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one of those hot hits out there everywhere right now. No Broke Boys here on the Raven Radio Network. We are 10 minutes away from that 4 o'clock hour. So in about 10 minutes or so, we're going to have a look at your news, your sports, and your weather. One of those stories, Canadian adults can now apply online to renew their passports no matter when it expires. So we'll get into a little bit of that after some Melissa Etheridge and this track from Pearl Jam. It is Black on the Raven Radio Network.

0: Good afternoon. Here is a look at your Raven News. A Sherwood Park man has been charged with sexual offenses against a minor. 59-year-old Carl Musiel was arrested and charged on July 22nd with sexual interference, invitation to sexual touch, and sexual exploitation of a young person following an investigation that started in February. The alleged offenses occurred between February of 2015 and February of 2026. Musiel was released on conditions and is scheduled to appear in court in Sherwood Park in August. Several attractions and facilities in the Edmonton region have been temporarily closed after a series of severe rainstorms. The city of Edmonton says crews are working to clean up debris and clear water after the city was hit with more than a year's worth of rain in just 2 months. In the meantime, several recreation facilities, parks, and pools are out of commission. Flooding and downed and hazardous trees have pushed Parks Canada to temporarily close Elk Island National Park. Edmonton's Mutar Conservatory is also closed until further notice due to flooded roadways around the facility and access issues. The nearby Connors Road has been closed and reopened twice over the last few days due to flooding. Another closure due to flooding is the Indigenous Peoples Experience at Fort Edmonton Park. The string of closures comes after an earlier storm pushed water up through the floor at the TELUS World of Science, flooding most of the main floor. The facility is planning to be closed until November. The Peter Hemingway Aquatic Center at Coronation Park Sports and Recreation Center was also hit with flooding and a loss of power this summer. The city says that will be closed until September, and the Grand Trunk Fitness and Leisure Center pool, hot tub, and steam room are also closed until further notice due to flooding. The Government of Canada announced today that all eligible Canadian adults can now apply online to renew their passports. Previously, Canadians could only renew online if their passport expired in the next 6 months or had already expired. Canadians can apply online from within Canada and will need to upload a digital passport photo from a commercial photographer. Applicants can also digitally upload their supporting documentation. The online eligibility expansion is the latest change to the passport application process that the government has made in recent years. Those changes came after passport offices became overwhelmed with applications as the government began to ease pandemic-related travel restrictions, resulting in a backlog that hobbled the system. Moving over to sports, the Toronto Blue Jays will look to win 2 games in a row for the first time in 3 weeks tonight when they take on the Washington Nationals in Game 2 of their 3-game series. Shane Bieber will get the start for the Blue Jays, while the Nationals will counter with Cade Cavalli. The Calgary Stampeders have signed American offensive lineman Brad Ashmore. Ashmore attended rookie minicamp with the NFL's Miami Dolphins in 2024 before signing with the St. Louis Battlehawks of the United Football League. In other transactions, the Stampeders have released National offensive lineman Thomas Jack Kurdila and National receiver Vaishon Janusis. And sticking in the Canadian Football League, Edmonton Elks quarterback Cody Fajardo, Calgary Stampeders returner Tyreek McAllister, and running back Travis Tice of the Montreal Alouettes were named the CFL's Player of the Week today. Fajardo completed 25 of 32 passes for a career-high 510 yards and 4 touchdowns in Edmonton's 36-34 win over the Saskatchewan Roughriders. McAllister, meanwhile, became the first player in CFL history to score rushing, receiving, and return touchdowns in a half, doing so in Calgary's 52-30 win over the Winnipeg Blue Bombers. That is your latest news and sports on the Raven Radio Network. 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A look at your Raven weather is next.
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0: Let's get a look at that Raven weather forecast for the Calgary-Edmonton areas. We'll start in the capital region, Edmonton and Spruce Grove-Stoney Plain. There's an orange watch for a severe thunderstorm in the capital region and surrounding areas for this afternoon into this evening. Heavy rain, strong wind gusts, large hail possible, as well as a tornado watch for the area. So all kinds of stuff going on tonight. Expect mainly cloudy skies, 60% chance of showers. Severe thunderstorm tonight as well with a low of 13 degrees. Tomorrow should be sunny skies with that returning good news there. High of 24, humidex of 25. As we turn our attention to the Calgary-Chestermere area, Tonight, expect clear skies with a low of 12 degrees, but a breezy wind gusts up to 50 kilometers an hour. Tomorrow, sunny skies and a high of 27. Pretty simple. That's going to be much of Calgary's forecast this week. So that is pretty easy for them. As we look at the current conditions in the Calgary-Sutina Nation area, it's currently 28 degrees, maybe a sprinkle of cloud cover here and there. And in the Edmonton area, it is currently 24 degrees, feels like 28 with that Humidex.
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You know you make me shake. And I just want you to loosen up a little bit for me. Oh, honey, you know what I want.

That is the Arrows. Talk too much. This is the Raven Radio Network, playing a little bit of everything from the 1950s right up until today. It is Daryl with you halfway through this Tuesday edition of the Raven Ride Home. I hope everyone's having a lovely day today and appreciate you joining me here on the show. Let's just keep the great music rolling right along. Modern Talking up right now. It's Brother Louie on the Raven Radio Network.

0: Fleetwood Mac, Go Your Own Way on the Raven Radio Network. We've got all kinds of tracks today that would make for great karaoke songs. I was kind of singing along with that one as well. There is a event coming up in a couple of weeks here. I want to put on everybody's radar. Totally free to check out. The Stanley Cup champion Carolina Hurricanes, they're going to have their days with the Cup throughout the summer. Jordan Martinook, you might know that name. He is the assistant captain for the Hurricanes. He is bringing the Cup to Alberta, more specifically to Leduc on Monday, August the 11th. The event is going to take place from 10 a.m. to 11:30 a.m., so just a short little event at the Leduc Recreation Center. Fans can begin lining up at 9 a.m. with access through the center's east entrance. Martinook, who was born in Brandon, Manitoba. He grew up in Leduc. He played minor hockey throughout for a number of the teams there. He also played in Drayton Valley with the Alberta Junior Hockey League team. He is bringing the Cup to Leduc. So if you want to go and check that out, you can do that Monday, August 11th from 10 to 11:30. It's going to be an hour and a half. You can line up at 9 a.m. And if you want more details on this, it is available on our website. But very, very cool to check out the Stanley Cup. I believe you can touch the cup. Don't quote me on that. You won't be able to lift it, as that's only for players and those that have won it. But I believe you can touch the cup. So if you want details on this, we got it for you on our website at ravenradio.ca.
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3: 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Catch Canada's top basketball players in action from May to August as they chase the CEBL Championship. With the intensity of a rock concert and the athleticism of pro basketball, the Stinger Games are a must-see. Grab your tickets and be part of the Stingers' journey to victory this summer. They take on the Saskatoon Mamba on the 31st. 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It runs through August 7th to 15th in Edmonton. 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

Taking things back all the way to 1968 with that one from Canteen, going up the country on the Raven Radio Network. I say it all the time, and I was trying to promote it when I was out at K-Days and Taste of Edmonton as well, where we play a little bit of everything here on the Raven. And I do mean that from the 50s up until today. We just touched on the 60s, but we'll also play some new tracks. So why don't we show that off from the 60s to this year, 2026, Somber and Homewrecker on the Raven.

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0: Colin James just came back on the Raven Radio Network. It seems like the sun just comes back before it goes away again, and we make way for all of the rain, at least in the Edmonton area. I got another look at traffic for folks here. We'll start actually in the Calgary region. So if you're in the city of Calgary, there's a traffic incident westbound Glenmore Trail at Elbow Drive. That's blocking the left lane. There are emergency crews on scene there. There's some cones and a fire truck there to make a note of that. Drive slow there. Incident on 80th Avenue and Saddlemont Boulevard, as well as a incident on southbound 36th Street approaching 12th Ave, blocking the left lane. Now, with the actually, there's one more single vehicle incident on eastbound Pagan Trail and 25th Street. That is blocking the eastbound to northbound turn lane. Now, if we look at the Edmonton area, there's a number of road closures, unfortunately, due to all of the rain that the city of Edmonton has been getting. So the Connors Road area, that has been closed down for a number of different repairs. It's there's just a lot going on with that one. So Connors Road southbound under the northbound overpass, that's closed. And then also like the Moutart is closed. The Reuse Center on 83rd Street is temporarily closed. And there's a severe thunderstorm watch, an orange watch, as well as a tornado watch as well. So for the city of Edmonton. So all kinds of stuff going on. So just make sure that you are being safe over the next few hours into this evening. And if you see anything while you're out and about, give me a call, send me a text, 780-496-7717.
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Gary and Dave, Could You Ever Love Me Again on the Raven Radio Network. Coming up to that 5 o'clock hour, so another look at your news, your sports, and your weather. That's going to be coming up in about 12 minutes' time or so. But we got three more songs to get to end this 4 o'clock hour, including Billy Squier, It's Lonely as the Night. 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Lonely.

0: Good afternoon. Here is a look at your Raven News. A Sherwood Park man has been charged with sexual offenses against a minor. 59-year-old Carl Musiel was arrested and charged on July 22nd with sexual interference, invitation to sexual touch, and sexual exploitation of a young person following an investigation that started in February. The alleged offenses occurred between February of 2015 and February of 2026. Musiel was released on conditions and is scheduled to appear in court in Sherwood Park in August. Several attractions and facilities in the Edmonton region have been temporarily closed after a series of severe rainstorms. The city of Edmonton says crews are working to clean up debris and clear water after the city was hit with more than a year's worth of rain in just 2 months. In the meantime, several recreation facilities, parks, and pools are out of commission. Flooding and downed and hazardous trees have pushed Parks Canada to temporarily close Elk Island National Park. Edmonton's Mutar Conservatory is also closed until further notice due to flooded roadways around the facility and access issues. The nearby Connors Road has been closed and reopened twice over the last few days due to flooding. Another closure due to flooding is the Indigenous Peoples Experience at Fort Edmonton Park. The string of closures comes after an earlier storm pushed water up through the floor at the TELUS World of Science, flooding most of the main floor. The facility is planning to be closed until November. The Peter Hemingway Aquatic Center at Coronation Park Sports and Recreation Center was also hit with flooding and a loss of power this summer. The city says that will be closed until September, and the Grand Trunk Fitness and Leisure Center pool, hot tub, and steam room are also closed until further notice due to flooding. The Government of Canada announced today that all eligible Canadian adults can now apply online to renew their passports. Previously, Canadians could only renew online if their passport expired in the next 6 months or had already expired. Canadians can apply online from within Canada and will need to upload a digital passport photo from a commercial photographer. Applicants can also digitally upload their supporting documentation. The online eligibility expansion is the latest change to the passport application process that the government has made in recent years. Those changes came after passport offices became overwhelmed with applications as the government began to ease pandemic-related travel restrictions, resulting in a backlog that hobbled the system. Moving over to sports, the Toronto Blue Jays will look to win two games in a row for the first time in 3 weeks tonight when they take on the Washington Nationals in game two of their three-game series. Shane Bieber will get the start for the Blue Jays, while the Nationals will counter with Cade Cavalli. The Calgary Stampeders have signed American offensive lineman Brad Ashmore. Ashmore attended rookie minicamp with the NFL's Miami Dolphins in 2024 before signing with the St. Louis Battlehawks of the United Football League. In other transactions, the Stampeders have released National offensive lineman Thomas Jack Kurdila and National receiver Vaishon Janusis. And sticking in the Canadian Football League, Edmonton Elks quarterback Cody Fajardo, Calgary Stampeders returner Tyreek McAllister, and running back Travis Tice of the Montreal Alouettes were named the CFL's Player of the Week today. Fajardo completed 25 of 32 passes for a career-high 510 yards and 4 touchdowns in Edmonton's 36-34 win over the Saskatchewan Roughriders. McAllister, meanwhile, became the first player in CFL history to score rushing, receiving, and return touchdowns in a half, doing so in Calgary's 52-30 win over the Winnipeg Blue Bombers. That is your latest news and sports on the Raven Radio Network. 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
0: Let's get a look at that Raven weather forecast for the Calgary-Edmonton regions. We'll start down in the southern area, Calgary and Strathmore. Tonight, expect clear skies with a low of 12 degrees. Pretty simple. It's going to be a very simple forecast over the next week or so in Calgary. Tomorrow, expect sunny skies, high of 27 and a UV index of 7 or high. Not very simple for the capital region of Edmonton. and Alexis Nakota Sioux Nation. There is an orange watch for a severe thunderstorm. There's also a tornado watch. So tonight, partly cloudy skies, 60% chance of showers this evening, risk of that severe thunderstorm. We're talking baseball-sized hail potentially anywhere in the next few hours. So with that in mind, low 13 as well tonight. Should all clear up tomorrow and overnight. Now, into tomorrow, expect sunny skies. Might get a bit of cloud cover as the afternoon starts to roll along with a high of 24, humidex of 25. So more rain in the Edmonton area, unfortunately. Current conditions in that Edmonton and Leduc, Devon area. It is 25, feels like 29 with the humidex. And current conditions in the Calgary, Piikani Nation area, it is 29 degrees.
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Lady Gaga's Alejandro here on the Raven Radio Network. It is Daryl with you on this Tuesday afternoon. Hope everyone's having a great day so far today, just after this 5 o'clock hour as we are into this final hour of our time together. So we've got all kinds of great music throughout the show. We continue to have great music in this 5 o'clock hour. Let's keep it going. Derek Miller, come and get your love. This is the Raven Radio Network.

0: 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Appreciate you joining me here on this Tuesday afternoon. So many great, great, wonderful things coming up in terms of events over, you know, as we end July here, get into August, as we start to get into the dog days of summer. No shortage of events, though, like I mentioned, that are going to be coming up. All kinds of powwow days still coming up. Things like the second annual Indigenous Seniors Talent and Fashion Show. That is going to be taking place a little bit later in August. But there's really, really cool things coming up, especially if you are interested in anything in Southern Alberta. There's a couple of cool things like Dancing with Dinosaurs, an Indigenous festival coming up this weekend. That is one thing that is happening. And like I said, lots of different powwow days and parades still taking place. So if you're looking for an event to go to or something to do, we have you covered in both Northern and Southern Alberta. You can just go to our event page on our website at ravenradio.ca.
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2: With all-time classic hits like Shine, December, The World I Know, Collective Soul is a band you just have to experience live. 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They're coming to the Grey Eagle Resort and Casino on the 30th. Doors open at 6:30 and the show starts at 8. 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The Edmonton Folk Fest is back starting August 6th through 9th at Gallagher Park. 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

Who else was dancing along to that song? Carly Rae Jepsen, Call Me Maybe on the Raven Radio Network. It's okay to admit that sometimes you dance or tap your feet along or just groove and vibe with this music. I know I do all day long, so it's okay if you were moving and grooving with that song. Maybe you will with this next one, too. Here's Soul Decision. Ooh, it's kind of crazy on the Raven.

0: Girls of Summer by Aerosmith on the Raven Radio Network. There is another study that came out that said more than 1 in 5 people say a partner's annoying sleep habits contributed to the end of a relationship. They surveyed 2,000 adults in the U.S. and found 17% had ended a relationship specifically because of a partner's disruptive nighttime habits. Another 6% said sleep issues were one factor in the breakup. Snoring was the biggest culprit, appearing in 62% of responses and ranking as the most annoying sleep habit overall. Other things include things like tossing and turning, stealing the covers, watching TV while in bed is a big one, and getting up during the night to use the bathroom, eating in bed. I am shocked that this isn't higher on the list. On the other hand, though, as well, from what I just said, 64% of respondents said they're willing to put up with a partner's disruptive sleep habits. And I want to know where your thoughts are on this. I'm not that big of, like, if you snore and whatever, like, it is what it is. I'm kind of a deep sleeper, but I can see if you're a light sleeper or you just have a certain preference, then I can definitely see where you're coming from on this. But yeah, over 1 in 5 people have ended a relationship because of this. It's pretty interesting. Let me know your thoughts on this. Would you end a relationship? Have you ended a relationship based on this? Give me a text, 780-496-7717.
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The Raven Radio Network. You just heard Supertramp, Give a Little Bit. It is Daryl with you on this Tuesday. Unfortunately, that is going to be all the time that we have for this afternoon's edition of the Raven Ride Home. Thank you so much for making me a part of your day and for being a part of my day as well. Whatever you're up to tonight, I hope you have a lovely, safe, and wonderful night. I will be back tomorrow at 2 p.m. for what will be my final show of the day, as I'm going on a little mini vacation over the next couple of days. So it'll be another member of our great team that'll be with you over the next few days, but still going to be wonderful shows. I know the team here is so awesome, and you can still enjoy lots of the great music on the Raven. So tomorrow will be my final show of the week. But for today, thank you so much. I'll be back on the Wednesday afternoon. Keith won't come up thinking and ask, but then thank you so much, everyone. 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